Cause I can't be alone with all that's on my mind. Say you'll stay with me tonight.

give the satisfaction asking how you're doing now. 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You gotta laugh at

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0: 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Thanks again for shining a light on the women that work from 9 to 5.
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But I know what they'd say, that it's for the best.

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1: It doesn't matter if you love him or capital H-I-M. Just put your paws up.

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You're Lebanese, you're Orient. Whether life's disabilities left you outcast, but leader teased, rejoice and love yourself today, cause baby, you were born this way.

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Not to run from the world, but to feel it. 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
3: What?

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I blasted off the planet, rocked the cause catastrophe, and it matters more because I had it. Now I had a thought about wreaking havoc on an opposition, kind of shocking, they want a static with precision. I'm automatic, quarterback, I ain't talking second packet, pack it up, I don't panic, battle.

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This is how I roll, animal print pants out control. It's Red Food with the

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